0: can land me here with this. The tax, no, deduction of all is too much. 125 something.
1: Ah, come on, Bobby, the UK.
0: No, people go back and find out the
1: difference. But my, okay, the end is Dodger for the two. Ah, I think all of them. Okay, she told me Dodger for the record. Dodger won't jump.
0: Come on, we'll go back. So, you open up here.

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0: shit. And like, if someone's gonna yell at me in the face, I'll take it. Like, fuck it, I don't care.
1: Where are you going?

0: Is there stuff to catch in there?
1: Yeah.
0: Like what?
1: I fish for bass.
0: Really?
1: Yeah, but there's bass, catfish, carp. They put trout in here in the winter.
0: No kidding.
1: Yeah.
0: I don't know. That's cool.
1: Yeah.
0: Have a good night.

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2: 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Yeah, I need to put the sheer number of them. Number of them. But in the lack of luck, I think that it's Langanio Lacon in a month. One is the lack of luck. Well, I want to win a pitch. I see that I hope them. He is a good of what about you? But I hope you will be a good of
3: I'm going to go to the next one.
2: ذنوها موجا فلما تواغنا فيها هرب.
0: Pavo, Pavo, Pavo, Pavo, Pavo, Pavo, Pavo, Pavo, Pavo, Pavo, Pavo, Pavo, Pavo, Pavo, Pavo, Pavo, Pavo, Pavo, Pavo, Pavo, Pavo, Pavo, Pavo, Pavo, Pavo, Pavo, Pavo, Pavo, Pavo, Pavo, Pavo, Pavo, Pavo, 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
1: 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As long as you don't just follow traps, it's good.
0: Yeah.
1: Really,
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